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0: E saímos assim com este hino da Copa do Mundo 2026. 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